on the classical station and during Monday night at the Symphony, work of early American composer George Frideric Bristow. That was his 1858 composition, Symphony in F-sharp minor, Opus 26. Naomi Arvey conducted the Detroit Symphony Orchestra, which we're profiling tonight on Monday night at the Symphony. A little later, we'll have Rachmaninoff's Symphony No. 2 and Maurice Ravel's Pavane for a Dead Princess, all that provided by the Detroit Symphony Orchestra. But first, I wanted to let you know that you're invited to join George Leaf during Classical Cafe between 11 a.m. and 12 noon Eastern on Wednesday, May 13th, for your chance to win the Classical Station's ticket giveaway. We'll be offering a family pack of four tickets, courtesy of Carolina Ballet, presenting Beauty and the Beast. This enchanting new ballet brings Belle's story of courage and compassion to life, where love holds the power to transform. Choreographed by artistic director Zalman Raphael with an original score by Dr. David Goldstein, performed live. May 14th through the 17th at Raleigh Memorial Auditorium. More information at carolinaballet.com. Well, in our profile of the Detroit Symphony Orchestra, we'll hear a 1981 recording of Antonin Dvorak's composition, The Czech Suite, in the key of D, and Tel Dorati conducts the Detroit Symphony Orchestra.

0: on the Classical Station and Monday night at the Symphony, the work of the Detroit Symphony Orchestra under Antal Dorati, the Czech Suite in D by Anton Dvorak. Coming up next in the Classical Station, more great classical music with the Detroit Symphony Orchestra.
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0: Thank you so much for listening to theclassicalstation.org and welcome to Monday Night at the Symphony. I'm Mark Schreiner. So glad you're with us. We're profiling the Detroit Symphony Orchestra, one of the fine ensembles of the United States, founded in 1887. This hour, we'll hear a very special March 1962 recording, one of the first really well-made stereo recordings. It's a three-track Mercury Living Presence recording from March 1962 that was put originally on 35mm magnetic tape and then digitally remastered for us. We'll hear that a little later. But first, a 2010 recording of Sergei Rachmaninoff's Symphony No. 2 in E minor. In this recording, Leonard Slatkin conducts the Detroit Symphony Orchestra.

applause in Detroit Symphony Hall for Symphony No. 2 in E minor by Sergei Rachmaninoff in that wonderful 2010 recording with the Detroit Symphony Orchestra under Leonard Slatkin. Well, we've been profiling the Detroit Symphony Orchestra on Monday night at the Symphony, but first I wanted to tell you that you can celebrate art, culture, and community at Artsplosure, the Raleigh Arts Festival, held May 16th and 17th on Fayetteville Street in downtown Raleigh. This year's festival will feature national touring acts on the main stage, Kidsplosure for young artists, and a juried art market with over 175 artists from across the United States and Canada. All of it for free. More information at artsplosure.org. To complete Monday Night the Symphony and to take you to music in the night, a March 1962 recording of Maurice Ravel's Pavane for a Dead Princess. This comes from the Mercury label's Living Presence series, which were among the first stereo records ever made. And just to let you know, this was originally recorded on a three-track, 35-millimeter magnetic film tape. There were three Telefunken 201 mics in the recording hall. And no equalization was used. And then to put this over onto a CD, it was when it was digitized, the original vacuum tube Westrex film recorder was restored and used. And again, no equalization or other adjustment of the sound. And we've got Paul Perret conducting the Detroit Symphony Orchestra.

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Our first piece for the evening is Cipriani Potter's Introduzione e Rondo for Piano and Orchestra, performed by the BBC National Orchestra of Wales and conducted by Howard Griffiths, with Claire Huangsi playing piano.

was Cipriani Potter's Introduzione e Rondo for piano and orchestra. 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Our next piece is Wolfgang Amadeus Mozart's Violin Concerto No. 3 in G.K. 216, performed by the members of the Cleveland Orchestra and conducted by George Sell, with Isaac Stern playing violin. Enjoy.

That was Wolfgang Amadeus Mozart's Violin Concerto No. 3 in GK216. 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More information at 27587magazine.com. Our next piece is George Frideric Handel's Concerto Grosso in B-flat, Opus 6, No. 7, performed by the Boston Baroque and conducted by Martin Perlman. Enjoy.

0: William Shakespeare once wrote, "If music be the food of love, play on." 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
1: 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Well, how about you tune in to Rise and Shine every Monday through Friday to play Classical Conundrum? Speaking of classical music, our next piece is Johannes Brahms' Piano Quintet in F Minor, Opus 34, performed by the Pavel Haas Quartet, and conducted with Boris Giltburg playing piano. Enjoy.

That was Johannes Brahms, Piano Quintet in F Minor, Opus 34. Our next piece is by Franz Schubert, but transcribed by Franz Liszt. This is Schubert's Resting Place, D 957, four songs, with Yevgeny Kisnin playing piano. Please enjoy.

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1: 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Here at the classical station, where we love this music every bit as much as you do. Our next piece is Samuel Barber's Adagio for Strings, Opus 11, performed by the Baltimore Symphony Orchestra and conducted by David Zinman. This is a personal favorite of mine, listeners, and I know many of you like it too. Enjoy.

Beautiful. That was Samuel Barber's Adagio for Strings, Opus 11. Our next piece is Robert Schumann's Carnival Jest from Vienna, Opus 26, with Angela Cheng playing piano.

That was Robert Schumann's Carnival Jest from Vienna, Opus 26. Our next piece is Gabriel Fauré's Violin Sonata in E Minor, Opus 108, with Shlomo Mint playing violin and Yefim Bronfman playing piano. Today, by the way, is May 12th, Gabriel Fauré's birthday. Of six children, Fauré was the only one to display any talent in music, but his family threw their full support behind him. At the school they sent him to, he found in Camille Saint-Saëns a mentor, a teacher, and soon, a friend for life. It just goes to show you, foster talent, and who can say where someone will go. Once again, that's Gabriel Fauré's Violin Sonata in E Minor, Opus 108. Let's see how he did.

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1: You're listening to Sleepers Awake with your host, Aaron Kling, here at the Classical Station. If you'd like news of coming events, be sure to follow us on Facebook and Instagram at the Classical Station to stay on top of all things classical. And speaking of all things classical, we have some Haydn for you in just a moment. But first, here's Georges Bizet's Symphony in C, performed by the Royal Concertgebouw Orchestra and conducted by Bernard Haitink. Enjoy.

That was Georges Bizet's Symphony in C. Our next piece is Joseph Haydn's Symphony No. 104 in D, London, performed by the Austro-Hungarian Haydn Orchestra and conducted by Adam Fischer.

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1: 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Enjoy!

And that piece was Ernesto Lequena's Andalusia, Suite Española. Our next piece is Wolfgang Amadeus Mozart's Clarinet Quintet in AK581, performed by the Boston Symphony Chamber Players, with William R. Hudgens playing the clarinet.

0: Oliver Sacks wrote, "Music can pierce the heart directly. It needs no mediation." 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

That was Antonio Vivaldi's Flute Concerto in D, RV 428, Il Cardellino. Our next piece is Tchaikovsky's Manfred Symphony, Opus 58, performed by the London Symphony Orchestra and conducted by Eugene Goossens. 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
1: You're listening to Sleepers Awake, and I'm your host, Aaron Kling, here at this very late hour at the Classical Station. Hope some of you have managed to get some sleep. Did you know we have a YouTube channel? We do indeed. The Classical Station -897. Give us a follow as we add exciting and informative content on a regular basis. With that public service announcement out of the way, let's move on to the music. Our next piece is Johann Sebastian Bach's Selections from the Art of Fugue, BWV 1080, with Andrew Rangdell playing piano. Please enjoy.

That was Johann Sebastian Bach's Selections from the Art of Fugue, BWV 1080. Our next piece is Giacomo Puccini's Intermezzo from La Vigile, performed by the La Scala Philharmonic Orchestra and conducted by Riccardo Muti.

That was Giacomo Puccini's Intermezzo from La Villi. Our next piece is Ludwig August Lebrun's Oboe Concerto in G Minor, performed by the Potsdam Chamber Academy and conducted by Albrecht Meyer, who will also be playing oboe.

0: Imagine a place where you can bask in the glory of classical music at any time of any day. From Beethoven to Mozart, become immersed in the bliss of classical music, day or night, anytime you like, here at the heart of classical music. 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
1: Sleepers Awake is just about finished, but 24 hours of classical music does mean 24 hours. So stay tuned, because up next is Richard McCorkle's Rise and Shine. For this entire evening and a little bit before, I've been your host, Aaron Kling, here at the Classical Station. I'm not going just yet, because we have some Joseph Haydn, Symphony No. 102 in B-flat, performed by the City of Birmingham Symphony Orchestra and conducted by Simon Rattle. Please enjoy.

That was Joseph Haydn's Symphony No. 102 in B flat. Our next piece is Jan Krumhaus's Harp Concerto No. 5 in B flat, performed by Muzici di Praga, with Josef Hernschiers as our conductor and Dagmar Platilova playing harp. Please enjoy.

Dagmar Platiova playing harp with the Muzici de Praga, playing Harp Concerto No. 5 in B-flat by Jan Krumpholz. We continue with Mili Balakirev with In Bohemia. The Singapore Symphony performs under the direction of Chu Hoy.

alphabetically from Adolf Adam to Alexander von Zelimsky and all the composers in between, chronologically from the 16th century to the 21st and all the years in between. 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

Good morning and welcome to Rise and Shine on the Classical Station, your home of great classical music 24 hours a day, 7 days a week. My name is Richard McCorkle, and it certainly is a pleasure to be with you this morning listening to the music that we love. Today is Tuesday, May 12th, 2026, and let's take a peek at the weather for Central and Eastern North Carolina. Today, we'll have patchy fog in the morning, so please take precautions. Otherwise, it'll be mostly sunny with a high near 74. Tonight, it'll be mostly clear with a low around 53. And tomorrow, for our midweek Wednesday, it'll be sunny with a high near 80. Current conditions at the Raleigh-Durham International Airport, we have fog and mist with a temperature of 41 degrees. And in a few moments, I'll be announcing our classical conundrum for today. This week's theme is conservatories. And of course, great classical music will be our trusty companion with works coming our way by composers such as Tommaso Albinoni and Antonin Dvorak, as well as Wolfgang Amadeus Mozart and more. Let's begin our Tuesday edition of Rise and Shine with British pianist, arranger, and composer Steve Gray, who lived from 1944 until 2008. The London Symphony Orchestra, under the direction of Paul Daniel, will perform love songs from Guitar Concerto. Renowned guitarist John Williams is featured.

Guitarist John Williams joining the London Symphony Orchestra performing love songs from Guitar Concerto, composed by Steve Gray. This week's Classical Conundrum theme is conservatories, and here is today's Classical Conundrum. This school was founded by Karl Mühlerhartung on June 24th, 1872, fulfilling his teacher's dream. Can you name the school that was named after the teacher? I'll read that one more time. It's a bit wordy. This school was founded by Karl Mühlerhartung on June 24th, 1872, fulfilling his teacher's dream. Can you name the school that was named after the teacher? If you know that school, you can message us on Facebook, or you can call me in the studio at 919-556-0123. Next, Seiji Ozawa conducts the Boston Symphony Orchestra, performing Antonin Dvorak's Silent Woods. This features cellist Yo-Yo Ma.

It's just almost as if it never ends. Yo-Yo Ma's cello playing with the Boston Symphony Orchestra. Just sublime. Seiji Ozawa conducted Silent Woods by Antonin Dvorak. Let's continue with Italian composer of the Baroque era, Tommaso Albinoni. The Philharmonia Orchestra, under the direction of Simon Wright, will perform Oboe Concerto in B-flat. Our oboist, John Anderson.

Oboist John Anderson joining the Philharmonia Orchestra performing Oboe Concerto in B-flat by Italian composer of the Baroque era, Tommaso Albinoni. Let's continue with 18th century prolific Austrian composer Wolfgang Amadeus Mozart. The Abegg Trio will perform Piano Trio No. 4 in E major.

The Abegg Trio performing Piano Trio number 4 in E major by Wolfgang Amadeus Mozart. You're listening to Rise and Shine on the Classical Station, your home of great classical music. Let's continue with French composer Emile Valteufel, who lived from 1837 until 1915. The Slovak State Philharmonic Orchestra will perform a waltz entitled Très Jolie. The title means very pretty. Alfred Valter will conduct.

0: Très Jolie, a waltz by French composer Emil Valteufel. Alfred Walter conducted the Slovak State Philharmonic Orchestra. 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
0: And good morning to you. You're listening to Rise and Shine on the Classical Station, your home of great classical music 24 hours a day, 7 days a week, always with a live announcer. And I have the honor and privilege to be your live announcer this morning for this Tuesday, May 12th, 2026. And let's take a look at the weather for central and eastern North Carolina. Now, right now, there is a dense fog advisory until 9 a.m. Eastern today, so please take precautions. Otherwise, it'll be mostly sunny with a high near 74. Tonight, it'll be mostly clear with a low around 53. And for our Wednesday, it'll be sunny with a high near 80. Current conditions at the Raleigh-Durham International Airport, we have fog and we have mist with a temperature of 41 degrees. And in a few moments, I'll be announcing our classical conundrum for today. This week's theme is conservatories. And great classical music will be our trusty companion with works we can look forward to by Gioachino Rossini, Johann Wilhelm Hertel, as well as Julius Fučík. In the meantime, let's enjoy a work by English musician and composer of Welsh descent, Edward German, who lived from 1862 until 1936. We will hear the Czechoslovak Radio Symphony Orchestra perform three dances from Henry VIII. This will be the Morris Dance, the Shepherd's Dance, and Torch Dance from an 1892 production of Shakespeare's play. Adrian Leeper conducts.

Edward German with the Three Dances from Henry VIII, performed by the Czechoslovak Radio Symphony Orchestra under the direction of Adrian Lieper. 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This week's Classical Conundrum theme is conservatories, and here is today's Classical Conundrum. This school was founded by Karl Mühlerhartung on June 24th, 1872, fulfilling his teacher's dream. Can you name the school that was named after the teacher? I'll read that one more time. This school was founded by Karl Mühlerhartung on June 24th, 1872, fulfilling his teacher's dream. Can you name the school that was named after the teacher? If you know the answer, you can message us on Facebook or call us in the studio at 919-556-0123. Václav Neumann will conduct the Czech Philharmonic Orchestra next as they perform Danube Legends by Czech composer, also known as the Bohemian Sousa, Julius Fučík.

Very enjoyable piece. Václav Neumann conducting the Czech Philharmonic Orchestra performing Danube Legends by Czech composer Julius Fučík. You're listening to Rise and Shine on the Classical Station. I'm Richard McCorkle. Be sure to follow us on Facebook and Instagram at the Classical Station to stay on top of all things classical. And we have a YouTube channel. We certainly do. You can find us at theclassicalstation-897. Give us a follow as we add exciting and informative content on a regular basis. Let's continue with a composer who is considered the single most significant creative figure in 20th century Brazilian art music. I'm speaking of Heitor Villa-Lobos, who lived from 1887 till 1959. Guitarist Kaori Meragi will perform Prelude No. 1 in E minor.

0: Guitarist Corey Maraji performing Prelude No. 1 in E minor by Etar Villa-Lobos.
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0: 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I'm Richard McCorkle. Thank you so much for joining me this morning. Let's continue with Gioacchino Rossini. Herbert von Karajan will conduct the Philharmonia Orchestra performing Overture to Semiramide.

0: The Overture to Semiramide by Gioachino Rossini. Herbert von Karajan conducted the Philharmonia Orchestra.
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0: And you're listening to Rise and Shine on the Classical Station. I'm Richard McCorkle. It's a pleasure spending this morning with you, listening to the music that we love, great classical music. Have you ever wished that you could tell us exactly what you think of the music that you're hearing? 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Let's continue with 18th century German violinist and composer Johann Wilhelm Hertel. The English Chamber Orchestra will perform Bassoon Concerto in A minor. Philip Ledger will conduct, and our bassoonist is Daniel Smith.

0: And we just enjoyed Bassoon Concerto in A Minor, composed by Johann Wilhelm Hertel. Philip Ledger conducted the English Chamber Orchestra. Our bassoonist, Daniel Smith. 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Programming also includes morning coffee talks, music hikes, all in a scenic mountain setting. 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
0: And good morning to you. 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Always with a live announcer, my name is Richard McCorkle, and it's a privilege to be spending this morning with you listening to the music that we love, great classical music. Let's take a look at the weather for Central North Carolina for this Tuesday, May 12th, 2026. Today, there still will be some areas of fog, so please take precaution. Otherwise, mostly sunny with high near 74. Tonight will be mostly clear with a low around 53. And tomorrow for our midweek, our Wednesday, it'll be sunny with a high near 80 degrees. Current conditions at the Raleigh-Durham International Airport, it is mostly cloudy with a temperature of 46 degrees. And in a few moments, I'll be announcing our classical conundrum for today for the final time before revealing today's answer. This week's conundrum theme is conservatories. And we have some works that we can look forward to coming our way by Russian giant Peter Tchaikovsky, as well as the Great Bear, George Friedrich Handel. In the meantime, let's enjoy a work by Italian Baroque composer Arcangelo Corelli. The Southwest German Chamber Orchestra will perform Concerto Grosso in F. Gunter Wick conducts.

We just enjoyed Italian Baroque composer Arcangelo Corelli with his Concerto Grosso in F. Gunter Vick conducted the Southwest German Chamber Orchestra. Join George Leaf during Classical Cafe between 11 a.m. and 12 noon tomorrow, Wednesday, May 13th, for your chance to win the Classical Station's ticket giveaway. We will be offering a family pack of four tickets, courtesy of the Carolina Ballet, presenting Beauty and the Beast. The enchanting new ballet brings Belle's story of courage and compassion to life, where love holds the power to transform. Choreography by artistic director Zalman Raphael, with an original score by Dr. David Goldstein, all performed live. This will happen from May 14th through the 17th at Raleigh's Memorial Auditorium. If you would like more information, please visit thecarolinaballet.com. And this week's Classical Conundrum theme is conservatories. And here is today's Classical Conundrum. This school was founded by Karl Mühlerhartung on June 24th, 1872, fulfilling his teacher's dream. Can you name the school that was named after the teacher? I'll read that one more time. This school was founded by Karl Mühlerhartung on June 24th, 1872, fulfilling his teacher's dream. Can you name the school that was named after the teacher? If you know the answer, you can message us on Facebook or you can call us in the studio at 919-556-0123. We continue with a performance by a wonderful cast of characters, a trio consisting of some great performance of George Friedrich Handel's Flute Sonata in A minor. We have Franz Bruggen playing the transverse flute. Playing cello is Anner Bilsma. And our organist is Baup van Asperen.

George Friedrich Handel's Flute Sonata in A Minor, performed by Franz Bruggen, playing transverse flute. Organist was Abop von Aspiren, and our cellist was Honor Bilsma. You're listening to Rise and Shine on the Classical Station. I'm Richard McCorkle. Pleasure spending this Tuesday morning with you, listening to great classical music, getting our day off to a wonderful start. Let's listen to Russian giant Peter Tchaikovsky. The Slovak Philharmonic Orchestra will perform March from the Nutcracker. Mikhaeli Halas conducts.

And the very recognizable March from the Nutcracker by Peter Tchaikovsky. Mikhail Halas conducted the Slovak Philharmonic Orchestra.

This week's classical conundrum theme is conservatories, and here was today's classical conundrum. This school was founded by Karl Mühlerhartung on June 24th, 1872, fulfilling his teacher's dream. Can you name the school that was named after the teacher? If you guessed the University of Music Franz Liszt Weimar, you are correct. Franz Liszt spent a great deal of his life in Weimar. And in 1835, he proposed the establishment of a school to educate musicians in orchestral instruments. Very interesting indeed. I want to thank all who participated today. We had Tom and Garner, Alicia and Mebbin, Wanda and Hope Mills, Andrew in Jackson, Mississippi, Doug and Carrie, Alan in Morrisville, Andrew in St. Louis, Missouri, Barb and Carrie, Bill and Mebbin, Charlie in Williamston, Christine in Greensboro, Cynthia in Clayton, Dennis in Wheaton, Illinois, Fernando and Marion Snowcamp, Gordon and Linda in Southern Pines, Henrik in Chapel Hill, Jackson in Raleigh, Jeff and Autumn in Greensboro, Jenny in Durham, Mark in Gouldsboro, Pennsylvania, Dale in Raleigh, Noel, Christina, Emilio, and Oscar in Greensboro. We also had Amy in Apex, Jim in Liberty, Joanne and Wilson, Linda in Ann Arbor, Michigan, Lisa and Carlos in Durham, Matt in Burlington, Michael in Peoria, Illinois, Pamela and Greg in Morrisville, Ray in Alberta, Canada, Stephen Graham and John in Asheville, Stephen in Hillsboro, Thayer and Tammy in Chapel Hill, Tim in Rocky Mount, Trisha in Whitsett, Willard in Apex, and a happy birthday to Sandra Metzger. Thank you again, all who participated in today's classical conundrum. And in order to acknowledge our answer, we're going to play a piano piece by Franz Liszt, his Liebestraum, number 3 in A flat. Liebestraum means dream of love. Our pianist is Anatol Yegorsky.

pianist Anatol Yegorsky performing Liebestraum, The Dream of Love, number 3 in A-flat by Franz Liszt. 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Happy Tuesday morning to you. I hope your morning is going well. Let's continue with the great classical music by American composer of popular music, Harold Arlen. This is an arrangement by Tom Poster of the well-known song Over the Rainbow. And this is a beautiful arrangement and performance from an album release called Songs of Comfort and Hope. And our two performers are renowned cellist Yo-Yo Ma and renowned pianist Catherine Stott.

A lovely performance and arrangement, Over the Rainbow by American composer Harold Arlen. Cellist Yo-Yo Ma joined pianist Catherine Stott for that beautiful, delightful performance. Support comes from the Choral Society of Durham, presenting their spring concert, Verdi's Requiem, on Sunday, May 17th, 4 p.m. at Baldwin Auditorium in Durham. Experience the power and drama of Verdi's masterpiece, including the electrifying Dies Irae, or Day of Wrath. More information and tickets at choral-society.org. Let's continue with 19th century Austrian composer Josef Lanner. The ensemble Vienna will perform Neapolitan, a waltz.

Delightful morning performance. Ensemble Viana performing the Neapolitan A Waltz by Josef Lanner. Let's continue with German Baroque composer Georg Philipp Telemann. The Apollo's Fire will perform Whimsical Symphony. Jeanette Sorrell directs.

0: And we just enjoyed a performance by Apollo's Fire performing Whimsical Symphony by Georg Philipp Telemann. Jeanette Sorrell directed.
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0: And good morning to you. You're listening to Rise and Shine on the Classical Station, your home of great classical music 24 hours a day, 7 days a week, always with a live announcer. And I am Richard McCorkle, and it's an honor spending this morning with you, listening to the music we love, great classical music. And we have some wonderful works coming our way this hour. We have Finnish-Swedish composer Bernhard Henrik Krusel, as well as Baroque German master Johann Sebastian Bach. In the meantime, we are going to acknowledge and celebrate the birthday of one of the most foremost composers of his generation, French composer Gabriel Fauré. And he was born this day in 1845. To celebrate, we'll listen to the suite from Pelléas et Mélisande. The Mexico City Philharmonic Orchestra will perform, and Ricky Batiste will conduct.

The suite from Palais et Melisande by Gabriel Fauré. Enrique Batiz conducted the Mexico City Philharmonic Orchestra, and we listened to that in acknowledgement and celebration of Gabriel Fauré's birthday today. He was born this day in 1845. Every week on All Request Friday and the Saturday Evening Request program, you can request your classical favorites. 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It's very easy, and we certainly do love hearing what you have chosen for us. We continue with Baroque German master Johann Sebastian Bach. Howard Griffiths will conduct the Zurich Chamber Orchestra, performing Concerto in A minor. Guitarist Sharon Isbin will perform, and this is a transcription of Bach's A minor violin concerto.

guitar Sharon Isbin performing with the Zurich Chamber Orchestra, performing Concerto in A Minor, a transcription of Bach's A Minor Violin Concerto played on guitar. Howard Griffiths conducted, and of course that was a composition by Johann Sebastian Bach. You're listening to Rise and Shine on the Classical Station. I'm Richard McCorkle. Pleasure spending this morning with you, listening to the music that we do love. Classical Cafe is coming up shortly, featuring the works of Joseph Haydn, Antonio Vivaldi, Johann Strauss Jr., and more. So be sure to stay with us and continue to listen to Classical Cafe with your host, George Leaf, right here on the Classical Station. Dorit Mattsson will conduct the New York Scandia Symphony, performing Clarinet Concerto No. 1 in B-flat by Finnish-Swedish composer Bernhard Henrik Krusel, who lived from 1775 until 1835. Our clarinetist is Stephen D. Hartman.

0: Finnish-Swedish composer Bernhard Henrik Krusel with his clarinet concerto number 1 in B-flat, performed by the New York Scandia Symphony under the direction of Dorit Mattsson. Clarinetist was Stephen D. Hartman.
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2: Welcome to Classical Cafe. I'm your host, George Leaf. So glad to have you listening along with me today. We'll be sharing some great music. And in our second hour, talking about the life of a legendary performer. First, though, my thanks to Richard McCorkle for getting us off to a great start with Rise and Shine. We begin our program with a symphony by the composer known as the father of the symphony, Joseph Haydn. Over his long life, he wrote 104 symphonies, and we have chosen his Symphony No. 88 in G major, a work he wrote in 1787 while serving as music director for the aristocratic Esterházy family. It is in the standard 4 movements with an allegro conspirito finale that's one of the most cheerful he or anyone else ever wrote. Carl Böhm conducts the Vienna Philharmonic.

A bright beginning to today's Classical Cafe. We heard the Symphony No. 88 in G major by Joseph Haydn. In that recording, Carl Böhm conducted the Vienna Philharmonic. The Classical Station is listener-supported. 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Next on Classical Cafe, music by the Spanish composer Joaquin Rodrigo, who lived from 1900 to 1999. Blind from an early age, he learned to write music in Braille. We'll hear his very popular Concierto de Aranjuez, a 1939 work inspired by the Royal Spanish Gardens at Aranjuez. It's written for the guitar and orchestra, but we'll hear the work arranged for harp. Charles Dutroit conducts the Philharmonie Orchestra with harpist Mauricio Robles.

Music by Joaquin Rodrigo. We heard his Concierto de Aranjuez. In that recording, Charles Ducroix conducted the Philharmonic Orchestra. Marisa Robles played the harp. Love classical music? 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Just scroll down the homepage and start your journey into classical music. Now, to round out this first hour of our program, we have for you work by Antonio Vivaldi, one of history's most prolific composers. He wrote more than 500 concerti for just about every known instrument. Let's enjoy Vivaldi's Lute Concerto in A Major, RV82, transcribed for the guitar. In this recording, Howard Griffiths conducts the Zurich Chamber Orchestra. Our soloist is Sharon Isbin.

0: Unmistakably, the music of Antonio Vivaldi. That was his Lute Concerto in A Major, RV82, transcribed for guitar. In that recording, we heard Howard Griffiths conducting the Zurich Chamber Orchestra. Our soloist was Sharon Isbin. 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
0: Welcome back to Classical Cafe. I'm your host, George Leaf, and it is time once again for a legendary performer on Classical Cafe, our weekly look at the life of a musician who left an indelible mark on the world of classical music. Today's legend is Ruth Sanchinska. She was born in Sacramento, California in 1925. Her Polish father was a violinist, and he was intent that his daughter would become a great pianist. He began her with piano lessons at the age of 3 and took her to Europe when she was 5 to study with famed teachers there. At 6, Sanchinska made her recital debut in Berlin, and she played with an orchestra in Paris the following year. At the age of 9, she was asked to step in when Sergei Rachmaninoff had to withdraw from a concert due to a hand injury. Rachmaninoff was very impressed with her performance and accepted her as a student. After returning to the United States, Sanchinska had a burgeoning concert career, but it was too much for her. In 1940, she stopped performing and enrolled at the University of California to study psychology and music. In 1957, she wrote her first book, entitled Forbidden Childhood. Later, Sanchinska would write a book on piano technique and many articles for journals such as Piano Quarterly and Keyboard. In 1961, Sanchinska was asked to play at President Kennedy's inauguration. In 1964, she was named Artist in Residence at Southern Illinois University, a position she held until 1987. Sanchinska continued to perform well into her 90s, and in 2022, at the age of 97, she released her last recording. Ruth Sanchinska died in California, April 22, 2026, at the age of 101. From that last of her recordings, let's hear her performance of Chopin's Fantasy in F Minor, Opus 49.

0: The music of Frédéric Chopin, we heard his fantasy in F minor, opus 49. It was played for us by today's legendary performer, Ruth Sanchinska.
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0: Classical Cafe continues now with music by the composer known as the Waltz King, Johann Strauss Jr. We'll hear a waltz entitled Be Embraced, Ye Millions, a title he borrowed from Friedrich Schiller's famous Ode to Joy. Andres Nelsons conducts the Vienna Philharmonic.

Music from pen of the Waltz King, Johann Strauss Jr. That was Be Embraced, Ye Millions. Andras Nelsons conducted the Vienna Philharmonic. I hope you'll join me during Classical Cafe tomorrow, Wednesday, May 13th at 11 o'clock, for your chance to win the Classical Station's ticket giveaway. We will be offering a family pack of four tickets, courtesy of Carolina Ballet, presenting Beauty and the Beast. This enchanting new ballet brings Belle's story of courage and compassion to life, where love holds the power to transform. Choreographed by artistic director Zelman Raphael, with an original score by Dr. David Goldenstein, performed live May 14th through the 17th at Raleigh's Memorial Auditorium. More information available at carolinaballet.com. And now to round out this hour, we have for you music by Wolfgang Amadeus Mozart, his Piano Concerto No. 25 in C major. Mozart wrote this concerto in 1786, and he played and conducted himself at the premiere of that wonderful concerto. In our recording, Daniel Barenboim does the same thing. He plays the solo part and conducts the Berlin Philharmonic.

0: The marvelous music of Mozart. We heard his piano concerto number 25 in C major. Daniel Barenboim played the piano solo and conducted the Berlin Philharmonic. 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
0: Welcome back to Classical Cafe. I'm your host, George Leaf. Glad to have you listening along with me today. To begin this hour, we've chosen a work by the Russian composer Nikolai Rimsky-Korsakov, who lived from 1844 to 1908. He's best known for his operas and tone poems, but he also wrote three symphonies. We'll hear the third of them, a work he composed in 1873. Yandani Boot conducts the London Symphony Orchestra.

Exhilarating music by Nikolai Rimsky-Korsakov. That was his Symphony No. 3 in C major. Yandani Boot conducted the London Symphony in that recording. Donating your old car or truck to the Classical Station is a great way to support great classical music. 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For our penultimate piece on Classical Cafe, we turn to French composer Gabriel Fauré. In 1919, the Prince of Monaco commissioned him to write the music for a theatrical entertainment that the prince had in mind. Fauré happily did so, producing 8 pieces to suit the prince's taste. Later, Fauré took 4 of those pieces and crafted them into the work we're about to hear, entitled Masques and Burgomasques. Our performance is by the Orpheus Chamber Orchestra.

We have enjoyed the music of Gabriel Fauré. That was a suite from Masks and Bergamasks. We heard the Orpheus Chamber Orchestra in that recording. It has been my great pleasure to bring you the music today on Classical Cafe. Please stay tuned for As You Like It coming up next. Emily Rose will be your host, and you'll be hearing works by Prokofiev, Wagner, Haydn, among other great composers. To round out our program today, let's return to the Baroque era for a work by Tommaso Albinoni. We'll hear his concerto in C major for two trumpets. In our recording, Jean-François Paillard conducts the Paillard Chamber Orchestra, playing the trumpets Maurice and Lionel André.

0: Rounding out today's Classical Cafe, a brilliant work by Tommaso Albinoni, his Concerto in C Major for two trumpets. Maurice André and Lionel André were our trumpetists, and Jean-François Payard conducted his own chamber orchestra. My name is George Leaf. I hope you've enjoyed the music today as much as I've enjoyed bringing it to you. Stay tuned now for As You Like It.
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2: Well, good afternoon to you, classical listeners. This is As You Like It. I'm Emily Rose, and for the next few hours, we will be immersing ourselves in gorgeous classical music at your home for great classical music. We begin this hour with Felix Mendelssohn's String Quartet in E-flat by the Iroquois Quartet.

a heartwarming performance of Felix Mendelssohn's String Quartet in E-flat, performed by the Eroica Quartet. The Classical Station is supported by the Four Seasons Chamber Music Festival, presenting Springfest, May 29th through the 31st in Greenville. 36 acclaimed musicians come together in a weekend-long festival of 6 concerts featuring iconic works by classical music's titans. Tickets and more information at fourseasons.ecu.edu. I'm Emily Rose, and you have joined me for As You Like It. Our next performance will be the ballet music from Le Cid by Jules Massenet, brought to life by the City of Birmingham Symphony Orchestra, led by Louis Fromont, with Paul Tortelier, our featured cellist.

0: an energetic performance of Jules Massenet's ballet music from Lucide, brought to us by the City of Birmingham Symphony Orchestra, led by Louis Fromont, with Paul Tortelier, our featured cellist. Well, I hope you're enjoying your afternoon, no matter where you are and what you're doing. This is As You Like It, and I'm Emily Rose. It's a pleasure to spend these hours with you. Immersed in great classical music, we continue on to La Barcorale, a waltz by Emil Valtudvol, the Slovak State Philharmonic Orchestra performing, led by Alfred Walter.
1: Greetings, opera lovers. 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Please join me for a performance of Carmen with a stellar cast. 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

0: Emil Waldteufel bringing us this gorgeous piece, La Barcarolle, a waltz, performed by the Slovak State Philharmonic Orchestra, led by Alfred Walter. Coming up in just a moment, Symphony No. 1 in D, Opus 25 by Sergei Prokofiev, in just a few moments.
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0: Next on As You Like It, written in the style of Haydn, but with a 20th century twist, Symphony No. 1 in D, Opus 25, Classical, written by Sergei Prokofiev and performed by the London Symphony Orchestra, led by Neville Mariner.

a delightful performance of Symphony No. 1 in D, Opus 25, Classical, by Sergei Prokofiev, brought to life by the London Symphony Orchestra, led by Neville Mariner. Is there a classical music favorite that touches your heart? 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We're enjoying a gorgeous afternoon. I hope whatever you're doing is bringing you joy, and if you're just getting through a long day, I hope that this music can accompany you in a beautiful way. Next, we enjoy Franz Schubert, Musical Moments, D780. John O'Connor, our featured pianist.

0: a subtle, soothing, moving piece by Franz Schubert. Musical Moments, D 780, John O'Connor on the piano. I'm Emily Rose, and this is As You Like It, our afternoon program at your home for great classical music. Next, we enjoy Richard Wagner's Prelude to Act 1 from Parsifal, brought to us by the Leipzig Gewandhaus Orchestra, led by Anders Nelsons.
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0: relaxing and almost otherworldly prelude to Act One from Parsifal by Richard Wagner, brought to life by the Leipzig Gewandhaus Orchestra, led by Andres Nelsons. Join George Leaf during Classical Cafe between 11 a.m. and 12 noon on Wednesday, May 13th, for your chance to win the Classical Station's ticket giveaway. We will be offering a family pack of four tickets, courtesy of the Carolina Ballet, presenting Beauty and the Beast. This enchanting new ballet brings Belle's story of courage and compassion to life, where love holds the power to transform. Choreographed by artistic director Zalman Raphael, with an original score by Dr. David Goldstein, performed live. May 14th through the 17th at the Raleigh Memorial Auditorium. More information at carolinaballet.com. Our musical afternoon continues after two brief studio announcements.
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0: Continuing As You Like It, we begin with Frédéric Chopin, Piano Concerto No. 1 in E minor, Opus 11. This will be performed by the New Symphony Orchestra of London with Stanislaw Swarczewski, performing with Arthur Rubinstein performing on the piano. This was recorded in June 1961.

0: Frédéric Chopin, Piano Concerto No. 1 in E minor, Opus 11. That was brought to us by the New Symphony Orchestra of London, Stanislaw Sarvachevsky, conducting with Arthur Rubinstein, performing on the piano. This was recorded in June 1961. Well, we're coming to the end of As You Like It here at the Classical Station, but I invite you to stay tuned for Allegro with Haydn Jones coming up at the top of the hour. There's more wonderful music just around the corner. Stay tuned after a brief studio announcement.
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0: And next on As You Like It, Joseph Haydn, Trio in D for piano, flute, and cello, brought to us by Classical Chrome.

0: exquisite music there from Joseph Haydn, the trio in D for piano, flute and cello, performed here by the Classical Chrome. And thank you to Emily Rose for bringing us As You Like It. Just ahead, Allegro.
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0: Good afternoon and welcome. This is Allegro and I'm your host, Hayden Jones. I trust that between the 4 o'clock and 7 o'clock hour, for those of us on our commute home, that this music will bring us a moment of peace and calm, especially if we may find ourselves caught in traffic. Beautiful spring day here from our studios in central North Carolina, and beautiful music coming our way during this first hour. Beryl Schmettner, Mavlosht, Percy Grainger, Children's March, Carl Nielsen, Dance of the Cockerels. Yeri Bender's Symphony No. 6. We start the hour with Norwegian composer Edvard Grieg. This is his Holberg Suite, Opus 40, Sonoval Mariner, conducting the Academy of St. Martin in the Fields.

19th century Norwegian composer inspired by 18th century dances and commemorating a 17th century Scandinavian writer, Ludvig Holberg. Edvard Grieg's Holberg Suite Opus 40. Sir Neville Mariner conducting the Academy of St. Martin in the Fields. 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We have a live announcer in the studio, 24/7. Coming our way in just about 11 minutes, another Scandinavian composer, Carl Nielsen. Next up, the OG Czech composer, Jiří Benda, of the classical era, 1722 to 1795. He was also known as Georg Anton Benda during the time of the Austro-Hungarian Empire, when German was the lingua franca. Jiří Benda, Symphony No. 6 in E-flat, Christian Benda, his descendant, conducting the Prague Chamber Orchestra.

A stunning piece of music there from Yidi Bender. Symphony number 6 in E flat, with his descendant, Christian Bender, conducting the Prague Chamber Orchestra in that performance. You're listening to theclassicalstation.org, member supported and volunteer powered since 1978. In just about 5 minutes here, Australian composer Percy Grainger. Next up, Danish composer Carl Nielsen. And we started the hour with the Holberg Suite of Grieg. This piece is a comic opera from 1906 based on the play of the same Ludwig Holberg, celebrated in the Holberg Suite. Carl Nielsen, The Dance of the Cockerels from Masquerade. Esa-Pekka Salonen conducting the Swedish Radio Symphony Orchestra.

A rousing finale there from Danish composer Carl Nielsen. The Children's March, The Dance of the Cockerels from Masquerade. Esa-Pekka Salonen conducting the Swedish Radio Symphony Orchestra. Coming our way in just about 6 minutes, music of Benrich Schmettner. And yes, next up, The Children's March, Over the Hills and Far Away, by Australian composer Percy Grainger, much influenced by the folk traditions of the Anglo-Saxon world. He spent a serious amount of time in both England and America, as well as Australia. The performance here by pianists Richard and John Contiguglia.

playing jaunty music there from Percy Grainger, the Children's March Over the Hills and Far Away, with pianists Richard and John Contiguglia. 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And now taking us up to the top of the hour, Czech composer Bedřich Smetana. The Moldau from Movlošť, My Fatherland. Leopold Stokowski conducting the RCA Victor Symphony Orchestra.

0: A rousing finale there from Bedřich Smetana. The Moldau from Mavlost, My Fatherland. Leopold Stokowski conducting the RCA Victy Symphony Orchestra.
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0: And welcome to the 5 o'clock hour of Allegro as we continue to listen to this beautiful music together. Thank you so much for tuning in. In this hour, coming our way, we have our 5:30 waltz, Christian Kannebich, Richard Edensel, Ottorino Respighi, two Englishmen, back-to-back, George Butterworth, and to start the hour, Frederick Delius, who spent a fair amount of time in the United States also. We shall hear two aquarelles, Norman Del Mar conducting the Bournemouth Sinfonietta.

Deux Aquarelles, Two Watercolors by Frederick Delius, Norma Del Mar conducting the Bournemouth Sinfonietta. 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Coming our way in just about 10 minutes, music of Ottorino Respighi. Next up, another Englishman, roughly of the same period as Delius, George Butterworth. And we shall hear A Shropshire Lad, based on the poems of A.E. Houseman. Sonova Mariner conducting the Academy of St. Martin in the Fields.

Perfect music there from George Butterworth, a Shropshire lad, Sir Neville Mariner, conducting the Academy of St. Martin in the Fields. 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Coming our way in just about 10 minutes, music of Alexander Glazunov. But first, the great Italian composer of the 20th century, Ottorino Respighi, prelude Hen and Cuckoo from the Birds. Lucilaine conducting the Atlanta Symphony Orchestra.

nothing ever quite as uplifting as a great waltz. And that certainly was a great waltz. I challenge anyone to stay down at the mouth after listening to that. Alexander Glazunov, the Concert Waltz No. 1, Opus 47. Naima Yerby, conducting the Bamberg Symphony Orchestra. 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Their website is keithvaluation.com. Coming our way in just about 12 minutes, music of Richard Adensel. But first, Johann Christian Innocenz, Bonaventura Cannabich, better known as simply Christian Cannabich. He lived from 1731 to 1798. Born in Mannheim, he became the director of the Mannheim Orchestra, which was known in the day, in the 18th century, as the greatest of all orchestras. His father was an oboist and flautist, and he studied under John Stammitzsch. None other than Mozart visited one time and said that the orchestra is very good. They should make beautiful music. Christian Cannabich. This is his symphony number 59 in D. Viktor Lukács, conducting the Lukács Consort.

Exquisite music there from Christian Canabich, the Symphony No. 59 in D. Viktor Lukács conducting the Lukács Concert, right here at theclassicalstation.org, where we love the music just as much as you. And our birthday boy coming up in the beginning of the next hour. To take us there, Richard Adensel. The Warsaw Concerto, composed to sound like Rachmaninoff for the 1940 war film Dangerous Moonlight. Eric Kunzel conducting the Cincinnati Pops Orchestra with our pianist William Tritt.

0: A wonderfully romantic piece of music there from Richard Adensel, the Warsaw Concerto. Eric Kunzel conducting the Cincinnati Pops Orchestra, and our pianist, William Tritt.
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0: Good afternoon here, and welcome to the 6 o'clock hour of Allegro. I'm your host, Hayden Jones. And if you're still fighting traffic on the way home, we trust that this music will calm you some. In this hour, we have Reinhold Glier, Wolfgang Amadeus Mozart. We start the hour with Jules Massenet. And you may remember this piece from at 10 o'clock. We'll be playing it as the theme music for Music in the Night. It's from the Meditation of Thais, of which we'll hear the entirety. And also, Jules Massenet celebrates his birthday today, 1842. He was born this day. And the piece Thais is based on stories of Egypt from the Nobel Prize-winning French author Anatole France, his novel written in 1890, and the opera version 1894, which we shall hear, The Meditation from Thais. Richard Bonning conducting the National Philharmonic Orchestra, our violinist Nigel Kennedy.

Intoxicating music there from Jules Massenet, The Meditation from Thaïs, violinist Nigel Kennedy and Richard Bonning conducting the National Philharmonic Orchestra right here on theclassicalstation.org. We can be heard streaming on the internet throughout the United States and all over the world. Be sure and tell your friends about us. Join George Leaf during Classical Cafe between 11 a.m. and 12 noon on Wednesday, May 13th for your chance to win the Classical Station's ticket giveaway. That's tomorrow. We will be offering a family pack of four tickets, courtesy of the Carolina Ballet, presenting Beauty and the Beast. This enchanting new ballet brings Belle's story of courage and compassion to life, where love holds the power to transform, choreographed by artistic director Zalman Raphael, with an original score by Dr. David Goldstein, performed live May 14th through 17th at the Raleigh Memorial Auditorium. More information at carolinaballet.com. Coming our way in just about 11 minutes, music of Reinhold Lehr. First, Wolfgang Amadeus Mozart with his flute quartet No. 4 in A, Kirchlisting 298. Our flutist here, Irene Grafenauer, violinist Gideon Kremer, the viola, Veronica Hagen, and cellist Clemens Hagen.

delightsome music there from Wolfgang Amadeus Mozart, the Flute Quartet No. 4 in A, Kirchlisting 298, with flautist Irene Grafenauer, violinist Gideon Krämer, viola Veronica Hagen, and cellist Clemens Hagen.

0: Greetings, opera lovers. This is Dr. Jay Pearson, the host of Thursday Night Opera House, inviting you to join me for the ill-fated love story of Carmen and Don José. Georges Bizet's opera premiered in 1875, and it shocked audiences, but of course became a staple in the operatic repertoire. Please join me for a performance of Carmen with a stellar cast, Thursday, 7 p.m. Eastern, on the Classical Station.
1: 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And be sure, as we transition to our concert hall at the top of the hour, Karl-Marie von Weber and Frédéric Chopin coming our way. First, a composer, Reinhold Glier, who was a Russian of German extraction. He changed his name from Glier to Glier to give it a more francophone sound. Though born in Kyiv, now Ukraine, and studied there throughout his adulthood, he then moved to Moscow and remained all through the time of the Soviet Union, never leaving, unlike many Russian composers of the day. Reinhold Glier, Concerto for Harp and Orchestra in E-flat, Opus 74. Natalie Stutzmann, conducting the WDR Symphony Orchestra of Cologne. Our harpist, Xavier Demaître.

Every time I hear a wonderful harp piece, it's always amazing how few there are. Reinhold Glier, Concerto for Harp and Orchestra in E-flat, Opus 74. Natalie Stutzmann, conducting the WDR Symphony Orchestra of Cologne. Our harpist, Xavier Demaître. 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Coming our way in just about 5 minutes, Concert Hall with music of Karl-Marie von Weber and Frédéric Chopin. And to take us there, Italian composer of the Baroque era, he lived from 1670 to 1736, Antonio Caldara. This is his Sinfonia No. 8, performed here by the Slovak Chamber Orchestra, under the baton of Bohdan Varchal.

Scintillating music there from Antonio Caldara, Italian composer of the Baroque era. His Sinfonia No. 8. Bohdan Varchal conducting the Slovak Chamber Orchestra.

Spectacular music there from Carl Maria von Weber, the Clarinet Concerto No. 1 in F minor, Opus 73. Herbert Blomstedt conducting the Dresden State Orchestra, our clarinetist Sabine Meyer. 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And now taking us up to the top of the hour, Frédéric Chopin with his Prélude, Opus 28. Our pianist, Nelson Freire.

0: A piano masterclass there from Brazilian pianist Nelson Freire. The music of the great Frédéric Chopin. Prelude, Opus 28.
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0: And welcome to the 8 o'clock hour of Concert Hall, bringing you full-length concertos and symphonies. In this hour, we have Alexander Glazunov, Antonin Dvorak, Gabriel Fauré, who alongside his French compatriot, Jules Massenet, celebrates his birthday today, 1845. He was born this day. Gabriel Fauré. We'll hear his piano quartet, number 1 in C minor, opus 15, performed by the Schubert Ensemble of London.